Hi, I am Coroni. I am the World Health Organization's new mascot. And I am here to teach you stupid people out there how to protect yourselves from me, the virus. Because it seems to me like you just don't get it. So listen carefully and stand up. Yeah, everybody stand up and do this.

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1: So what are you doing back?
2: Well, I sat back and thought about the things we used to do. It really meant a lot to me. You mean a lot to me.
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2: Girl, you know it's true.

Techno is made to move your body in a speed and a velocity that is a little bit faster than your comfort zone, because your comfort zone is house. Your heart beats at 120 and house is 120. House is super warm, it makes you feel good, it makes you feel comfortable, but it will not make you go one step further. It will not make you rave. There is a rave with house music, but the house music is not a rave. Techno with house music make you rave.